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2: October zone is the label. 10-figure deal was a fable. 8-figure bought out the neighbors.

listening to me. I haven't seen bro in a while, but that nigga wild, I'm not in a rush to. People keep telling me smile, but bro is on trial, there's shit to adjust to. I don't need security to ride around town, we can fly downtown, just us two. Unless you know the G-Way handshake when we go to shake hands.

0: Drake's necklace?
1: It's mine.
0: Oh, you're part of his best friends group?
2: This is our gang.
0: Oh, what is it called?

Tak, tak, tak, tak, tak, tak, tak, tak, tak, tak, tak, tak, tak, tak, tak, tak, tak, tak, tak, tak, tak, tak, tak, tak, tak, tak, tak, tak, tak, tak, tak, tak, tak, tak, tak, tak, tak, tak, tak, tak, 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